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Choose sitting on that couch watching mind-numbing, spirit-crushing game shows, stuffing junk food into your mouth. Choose rotting away at the end of it all in a miserable home, nothing more than an embarrassment to the selfish brats that you've spawned to replace yourselves. Choose your future. Choose life. I chose not to choose life. I chose something else.

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Choose DIY and wonder who'd aren't on a Sunday morning. Choose sitting on that couch watching mind-numbing, spirit

I chose not to choose love. I chose something else. Choose life. I chose something else.

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0: Everybody got cameras. 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I know people with their friend requests as their homepage. 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
1: 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What's a post but a reminder just how boring our lives are.
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0: people have taken part in the largest protests since the Velvet Revolution in 1989, which ended communist rule. Tens of thousands have come together on Slovakian streets week after week to pay tribute to the murdered couple, demanding social and political change.
1: Fľaša v okne, váza s kvetmi, za rámom postaví práčka s handrami. Fľaša v okne, váza s kvetmi, na balkóne boje, na balkóne ticho na telke.